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0: The Lemonheads are around the Riverland on Magic 931. The 60s, but make it 90s. This is Robinson, of course. I'm a big fan of the comedian Tim Robinson. He does the Netflix sketch show, I Think You Should Leave.
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0: It's a great episode where he sings a song at his mother's funeral. I reckon it sounds a bit like Olivia Rodrigo's latest.
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0: Kato and John for Magic 931. 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
1: First stop would be Norway to see the Northern Lights.
2: Yes.
1: Beautiful. 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
2: Incredible
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0: Harry Styles hanging out on Magic, wrapping up Non-Stop 10 in a row for Ray White Riverland. More tunes to come. We've got time for Crowded House and a bit of Guy Sebastian, but Will and Woody, the main ticket from 5 o'clock. The swap meet continues. They have gotten rid of the taxidermied snake and a real doozy on their hands today.
1: What we have now and what you guys can trade for this afternoon.
2: An unscratched scratchy. Now, I know when I say it like that, you're thinking you guys are morons. What were you thinking? But you need to know with context that a psychic who was shooting the lights out, this is what Dave said yesterday.
1: Yeah.
2: Dave said the psychic was getting everything right about his life, said buy a scratchy yesterday.
1: Yeah.
2: What he has given us is the scratchy that he bought yesterday. I think it's a guaranteed winner, which means it could be worth $150,000.
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16: 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Albo has brought in a record 1.4 million people in 3.5 years, putting pressure on housing and essential services. 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That's why the Coalition has announced a migration policy with Australian values at its heart, putting Australian values first, stopping system abuse and showing a red light to radicals.
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1: Thought I'd wrap up the day with something really upbeat. Thank you, Guy Sebastian. And thanks for hanging out across the day. Zach and Tabby back from 6 o'clock tomorrow morning. Peter Hunter is the local mayor we're checking in with. So all things Renmark Purringa Council are going to be answered tomorrow. If you have a question, if you have something you want Zach and Tabby to pass on, 0427 Magic 3, best way to get that message through. Texting 0427 624423. We'll see you tomorrow. This is
2: Australia. 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
4: 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Now.
6: Hey there, I'm Fee Papel. Anthony Albanese fired up in Parliament this afternoon over the budget. He's defending the government over claims it lied to voters. The budget included changes to capital gains tax and negative gearing, a breach of Labor's election promises. But the PM is saying tax changes to housing will see investors help themselves and others.
7: The difference between investing in an existing home with negative Liverpool gearing as it benefits the investor, but if you invest in a new home, it benefits the investor and it benefits the nation.
6: An associate of disgraced author Craig Silvey has been accused of sex crimes. A 57-year-old man's been charged over producing and distributing child exploitation material. His arrest is part of the continuing investigation into the author. The Commonwealth Bank has released its quarterly update revealing a spike in the number of customers who are behind on their loan payments, causing an 8.5% drop in shares, but the bank did still make $2.7 billion in profit. It's been revealed education platform Canvas did pay a ransom to hackers who stole the details of millions of users, and although no figure has been disclosed, it's thought to be in the millions. And Donald Trump is heading to China tomorrow. The main aim of the summit is to talk trade and Taiwan, but the US president doesn't think the war on Iran will come up.
8: Because we have Iran very much under control. We're either going to make a deal or they're going to be decimated. One way or the other, we win.
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6: In sport, former Port coach Ken Hinckley isn't ruling himself out of coaching Carlton following the departure of Michael Voss, but concedes it will more than likely be a first-time coach. He joins the list of former coaches without a team, including John Longmire, Adam Simpson and Nathan Buckley. In NRL, Ivan Cleary will finish up as Panthers coach at the end of 2027. The 55-year-old oversaw Penrith's historic four-peat from 2021 to 24. Assistant Peter Wallace will take over at the end of next year. That's the latest in news and sport.
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11: Partly cloudy tonight, then on Thursday a mostly sunny top of 25. 25 again on Friday for a partly cloudy one, then showers setting in on Saturday. 21 to kickstart the weekend. Tonight we're going down to 10. And right now at the Davilly's Air Conditioning Weather Station, it's 21.

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It's Will and Woody for Glowbird Energy. Phone alone a little bit later this hour. That's within 15 minutes. Always a bit of fun. Right now, though, Woods, you've asked for... Woody for Glowbird Energy. Phone alone a little bit later this hour. That's within 15 minutes.

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1: We've got possibly the plot line coming up. This beautiful song happening. Yeah.
0: All right, if you think you know what this movie is, let us know on the text line 0427 624 423 for your chance to win a double pass to go see a movie at the Chafee Theatre. A leader and his handsome gang of seasoned criminals plot an ambitious act of revenge. And the first clue is that the majority of this movie is set inside a casino. If you think you know what that is, 0427 624 423. More clues to come in the next half hour. You're on Magic.

0: Dance Home with the Hits, Magic 931. You're with Zach and Tabby on Thursday. We normally have a chat with one of the mayors, but Peter Hunter, he's out and about doing whatever Peter Hunter does. So this morning we have Deputy Mayor Margaret Howie on the phone. Morning, Margaret. Welcome to the show.
1: Well, thank you very much and good morning to everybody.
0: It's so nice to, have a different voice. Let's see if you can do as well as Peter Hunter.
2: Yeah. We've got the roadworks happening on Industry Road. How are they all going?
1: Oh, they've started already. We've got two stages going. So stage one has commenced, and that's on Industry Road and 19th Street. It's approximately going to be taking about 6 weeks, but patrons can still get to the Renmark Square Shopping Centre. So it hasn't made any difference there. You just got to be a bit slower, and the part of the roads have been closed off.
2: I understand that.
0: Fantastic. It's all a part to make the roads a bit safer for everybody, cars and pedestrians alike. Next week, Volunteers Week is kicking off. You've got heaps of volunteer opportunities on your website and Facebook page.
1: Yes, we have, yes. It's been a real passion of myself and Peter in regard to recognising our volunteers. I don't think they get enough recognition, but we do. And we're planning our morning tea, and we ask people who to nominate people, you know, to recognise them publicly of the amount of work they do. So Tuesday the 26th of May, we're having our morning tea and awards that we give, which is a lot of fun. I enjoy it anyway. And the other thing that the staff have done and put in our newsletters and things is that we've asked organisations to put in a bit about themselves, and then we've been publicly shouting out to the local people to maybe consider being a volunteer for some of these organisations, because I know myself, I drive the Red Cross bus to Adelaide most weeks, and we're desperate for drivers. So yeah. The council is very much into acknowledging all our volunteers, our wonderful volunteers, and calling out for people that may have an hour or so just to help, like Meals on Wheels.
0: Yeah, absolutely. Yes. Some of the other ones that I saw on Facebook are the Girl Guides, as well as Rose Festival, which has been reignited, which is just fantastic.
2: There's so much more on the website as well that people can get involved with. Also, a little bit of a topic that's personal to you, the River Murray Safety Work Group.
1: Oh, well, that's going really well. They've put out a

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1: Me not working hard. Yeah, right, picture that with a Kodak. Or better yet, go to Times Square, take a picture of me with a Kodak. Took my life from negative to positive, I just want y'all to know that. And